0: KLEY Jordanton, KHHL Karnes City, from the Tejano music capital of the world. 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

0: Take a look under your bed. Find stuff under there? What about jobs? 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
2: 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What about jobs? 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There's a pair of overalls that overall you're not so into anymore. A perfectly good laptop that hasn't sat in your lap in months. And even more stuff, but still no jobs? 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Because remember those jobs you were looking for? 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

0: 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Find stuff under there? What about jobs? No? 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There's a pair of overalls that overall you're not so into anymore. A perfectly good laptop that hasn't sat in your lap in months. 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

0: 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Esta mañana, rewarding the first caller of the morning. And hi, good morning. Who's on the phone?
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0: Albert. 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
2: President Trump in San Antonio this afternoon. The president will land at Kelly Airfield around 3 p.m., then speak at the Freeman Coliseum for a midterm rally alongside Republican Senate candidate Ken Paxton. The Secret Service says motorists should expect delays along the route, and for attendees, expect TSA-style screening inside. Protests are expected along Houston Street across from the rally today. The National Hurricane Center.

0: monitoring Tropical Depression 9, which formed in the southwestern Gulf. Forecasters say the system could strengthen into Isaias as it moves north over warm waters. Residents from New Orleans to Pensacola monitoring for watches or warnings. And a student facing charges after an airsoft gun was brought to campus at Piper High School Tuesday morning. Deputies locked down the campus yesterday along Kinder Parkway in Comal County around 9:45. Well, that student reportedly threatened another teen with the gun in the parking lot. Deputies detained two teens, only one of them facing charges so far. Cool mornings in the 60s in Bexar County, highs near 90 today with sunshine. For the 95.7, I'm John Cruz.
1: Good morning. As you head into your early morning commute, the only delay I'm noticing right now is in the

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0: 95.7, your home for Tejano en San Antonio, as well as the Johnny Ramirez in the Morning Show. Un saludito y un fuerte abrazo a la raza que nos acompaña esta mañana. Sinceramente, gracias mil por estar aquí con nosotros. Whether you listen on one of the apps or maybe it's on the frequency 95.7, I just want to say thank you so very much for waking up with us. You know, I'm old enough to know better. Doesn't mean I always make the right choice in life. But I was watching last night's, you know, playoff baseball game. And I remember, you know, people have always gambled. Always. As long as I can remember, even before any of us were born, right? But during both of last night's baseball games, there was a sponsorship for Poly Market. You know, commentators were discussing the odds to bet on the series live on the air. I was thinking to myself, wow, can you imagine this happening back in the day? And poor Pete Rose, man, for gambling. He was banned from baseball. He is turning in his grave as I speak. But yeah, Poly Market.
1: Here's another 1-2 pitch. And Wagner goes down swinging as the Pirates finish up the top of the seventh. Stretch time, the seventh inning stretch, brought to you by gambling. What do you have to lose? Beg, steal, borrow, any way you can get it, then turn around and bet it. Gambling, a proud sponsor of the seventh inning stretch. We go to the bottom half. Pirates 6, Tigers 4.
0: Can you imagine that happening back in the day? In the 40s, the 50s, the 60s. Heck, during Pete Rose's era, right? Tejano 95.7.

0: con éxito tras éxito y una máxima variedad. It's the Johnny Ramirez in the Morning Show a través de Tejano 95.7. And yes, indeed, ladies and gentlemen, boys and girls, the Johnny Ramirez in the Morning Early Morning Question up for grabs. Up here at Tejano 95.7, tickets to Barbacoa and Big Red. And the question is, according to Uber Eats, the most popular food delivered in the U.S. is?
1: Is that pizza?
0: Pizza? No, not pizza. Not pizza. Thank you. Hi, good morning. Have you got an answer for me?
1: French fries.
0: Yay! French fries. Who is this?
1: Vanessa.
0: Well, Vanessa, congratulations. You and a guest are going to go check out and have a good time at Barbacoa and Big Red. That's the big concert that happens this weekend at Freeman Coliseum. Congratulations, Vanessa. And tell me, in San Antonio, what station gives you the best Tejano music 24/7?
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éxito tras éxito y echándole ganas, miércoles por la mañana te saluda el Yone Ramírez. Appreciate you being here with us. Thank you so very much compartiendo tu mañana con nosotros. And yes, ladies and gentlemen, boys and girls, time for el Yone's three things you need to know. Three things you need to know if you're an alum from Nebraska or the University of Nebraska. Listen up, they're offering 30 game-used urinal troughs from Memorial Stadium for $3,000 each. Each urinal trough weighs about 300 pounds and dates back to the stadium's original construction 103 years ago. The school says that they will clean each urinal thoroughly before delivery at the end of the season. What? And get rid of 103 years worth of stench? Come on! According to a proposed class action lawsuit filed in federal court in Seattle, several Starbucks protein beverages marked as sugar-free allegedly contain 13 to 21 grams of sugar per serving. Oh. And listen up, Kraft is launching its first Kraft Mac and Cheese Cheesy Ramen line in the U.S. of A. early next year, offering you three flavors in 90-gram bowls priced at $2.99. Your choices? Spicy chicken and pork. Kraft's new Mac and Cheese Cheesy Ramen 2027. So spicy chicken and pork, huh? Because nothing says I have my life together like combining two different ways to eat orange powder in a bowl priced at $2.99. I don't even like that ramen stuff. Pero cada cabeza es un mundo. And that's why we live in the U.S. of A., right? Tejano 95.7 con el Yone's three things you need to know.

0: That is the latest from The Voice, Jay Perez, the Jay Perez song. It must be nice to have so much music that you run out of titles. You just name it the Jay Perez song. It's a good little record nonetheless, all right? Weather-wise, headed for a high of 90. Fall is definitely in the air. Sunny this afternoon. Tonight, partly cloudy with a low of 66. 66 right now. And yes, ladies and gentlemen, boys and girls, time for El Yonis.
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2: This is not headline news. A horror-themed convenience store opened in Los Angeles. And it's still not as scary as the average 7-Eleven hot dog.

0: The Emmys are moving exclusively to Prime Video next year. But they're not making anyone pay to see it. Because, like, who actually would? Cellist Yo-Yo Ma turned 71 today. Not to be confused with Yo Mama, who's so scary, her birthday got moved to Halloween. Yo Mama so dumb, she thought you could climb Mountain Dew. Yo Mama so dumb, when she heard drinks were on the house, she got a ladder. And Kraft Mac and Cheese unveiled Cheesy Ramen. You know what goes well with it? Unemployment. This is not headline news.
1: There you have it. Leon is not headline news.

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1: Good morning. 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

0: Early morning, and this is an accident far northeast Converse area on 1604 southbound right around Lower Seguin Road. This accident has you stop and go from FM 78 and road work on 35 southbound Olympia Parkway on down to Pat Booker Road. That's got you stop and go. It's going to take you about 55 minutes to get through. Now, if you guys see something we're not talking about, call us on the traffic tip line. We'll check it out. 210-785-2601. I'm Debbie Alcacer, KTSA, Time Saver Traffic.
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0: The music is sounding good. Yes, it is. And the music, along with the 10 cups of coffee. Maybe that's why I'm a little wired. I don't know. Calmao, Johnny. Calmao, venao. Oh, hablando de calmao, venao. There he is, ladies and gentlemen. Come on in, ladies and gentlemen. Chulo.
1: Chulo. Orale, carnales. Go, Cowboys.
0: Yes, sir.
1: Woohoo.
0: What's going on, man?
1: Hey, vato.
0: ¿Qué pasó, vato?
1: Hey, carnal. Yeah. I'm a little down in the dumps.
0: Oh, really? Why?
1: Well, yeah. Well, you know, I'm kind of over it, pero.
0: What? What happened?
1: I broke up with my girlfriend.
0: You broke up with your girlfriend?
1: Yeah, but the...
0: How come?
1: She was a tennis player.
0: So she was a tennis player? So what did that have to do with anything?
1: Yeah.
0: Well, what happened?
1: Porque love means nothing to her. All right, carnal, it's time for the chulo joke of the day.
0: All right, chulo joke of the day. Put attention. Yeah, I just said that.
1: Why don't huevos tell jokes to each other?
0: Why don't eggs tell each other jokes?
1: Porque they will crack each other's up. All right, carnal, that's going to put the wraps on me like a tortilla.
0: It pretty much should, yeah.
1: Have a good day.
0: Yeah.
1: Y ahí te guacho.
0: Cucaracho. There you go. Ladies and gentlemen, chulo, twice a morning. 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
1: 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Here's John Cruz.
2: A San Antonio woman off to federal prison after her conviction for falsifying her client's tax returns. A federal judge sentenced Natasha Banks Brown on Tuesday to 53 months in prison. Banks Brown convicted in April of filing false returns through her business. The bogus returns resulted in large refunds from which she would take a big cut from. In a few hours, President Trump expected in San Antonio for a midterm rally at the Freeman. President dealing with a few issues before he arrives, Trump is pressuring Russia not to withhold information about the plague situation that left one lab worker dead. Meanwhile, Senate Minority Leader Chuck Schumer wants a probe into President Trump's use of taxpayer money to pay for government-sponsored campaign ads. And some changes in store for Fiesta Oyster Bake next year. The St. Mary's University Alumni Association announcing the two-day event will be renamed the Fiesta Oyster Bake Music Fest. It will still be held on campus and will feature two stages, the event set for April 16th and 17th. We are in the 50s in the Hill Country this morning, 60s in Bear County with a high of 89 today. For Tejano 95.7, I'm John Cruz.
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0: Running late and feeling great. It's Jermaine Beener on the Radio Tejano 95.7 con El Yone Ramirez on this 7th day of October. And in case you don't know what today is, it's okay. We forgive you.
1: It's National Forgiveness and Happiness Day. A day to tell those who hurt you that it's okay. Like your roommate who never refills the Brita pitcher. Your husband who said $118 is too much for yoga pants from Lululemon. Your teen who never resets the mirrors after borrowing the car. Your coworker who reheats fish in the break room microwave. The guy at the gym who didn't wipe down the leg press. Those two shirtless D-bags who take up the whole park to play Ultimate Frisbee. And of course, your wife. All she had to do was say, yes, honey, your old high school football jersey still fits. Instead, she laughed. National Forgiveness and Happiness Day. Forgive today. Except for

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1: Oh, man, if somebody parked a Cybertruck in front of my house, tow truck would be there immediately. My personal opinion, those things are the ugliest automobiles ever. 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

having a popping little record, Los Bandoleros, and Where I'm Going, Emilio and Diego Navaira, Jerry Fuentes. Great little record. That is the Johnny Ramirez in the Morning Show's Musical Biscuit of the Morning.

0: Personal reasons, the Eagles lost that game, dropping the record to 18-30 without Johnson, and 122-63-1 with him. In college football news, longtime college football coach Dennis Franchione died on Tuesday at 75. Franchione coached at five different FBS schools, including TCU, Alabama, Texas A&M, closing out his career at Texas State. I'm Rob Thompson for 94.1 San Antonio Sports Star.
1: Thank you there, Rob. We appreciate it.

0: and a strong cup of coffee and an empanada to get you going.
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2: Good morning. Still have that trouble spot at 1604 eastbound, the off-ramp to get onto 281. We do have a wreck, so the off-ramp is blocked. 35 southbound FM 1518 to O'Connor, about a 10-minute commute for now. This wreck on I-10 eastbound at Houston Street now off to the left shoulder and completely cleared the wreck at 90 eastbound 36th Street on the west side. I'm Debbie Alcacer, KTSA, Time Saver Traffic.
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0: Elione Ramírez con éxito tras éxito en On The Air Everywhere. Les agradecemos que compartan su mañana con nosotros. Día 7 de octubre, 24 days away from Halloween Blood. It's that time of year, yes indeed. 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Well, guess what? It becomes a Spirit Halloween. 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
2: President Trump in San Antonio this afternoon. The president will land at Kelly Airfield around 3 p.m., then speak at the Freeman Coliseum for a midterm rally alongside Republican Senate candidate Ken Paxton. The Secret Service says motorists should expect delays along the route, and for attendees, expect TSA-style screening inside. Protests are expected along Houston Street across from the rally today. The National Hurricane Center monitoring Tropical Depression 9, which formed in the southwestern Gulf. Forecasters say the system could strengthen into Isaias as it moves north over warm waters. Residents from New Orleans to Pensacola monitoring for watchers or warnings. And a student facing charges after an airsoft gun was brought to campus at Piper High School Tuesday morning. Deputies locked down the campus yesterday along Kinder Parkway in Comal County around 9:45. Well, that student reportedly threatened another teen with the gun in the parking lot. Deputies detained two teens, only one of them facing charges so far. Cool mornings in the 60s in Bexar County, highs near 90 today with sunshine. 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
3: Good morning. We do have a few trouble spots as you get into your commute. 281 southbound Thousand Oaks. That accident's still there. It's in the left lane. Slow from 1604. I-10 eastbound Houston Street. Left lane blocked with a crash. On 35 northbound San Marcos downtown, this is an accident. Right lane. I-10 westbound, that off-ramp to get onto Wurzbach. Disabled vehicle has the off-ramp blocked. And still rolling slowly along 35 southbound FM-1518 on down to O'Connor. Got a lot of road work through the area. I'm Debbie Alcacer, KTSA Time Saver Traffic.
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0: 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El Yonel Ramirez echándole ganas, and yes, former President Joe Biden might be out of a presidential job, but each and every weekday morning, he gives us his thought for the day. It's El Yonel Tejano's Cup of Joe Thought of the Day. And Mr. President, what's on your mind today?
1: If you ever see me eating a salad in public, please call the police. 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
0: Same. 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

Ramírez por la mañana, echándole ganas con éxito tras éxito. 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Gloria, Brianna, Cristina, and Jackie, appreciate you ladies always tuning in to the big, big show. Sinceramente, gracias. Les agradecemos. Time now for El Yones. Three things you need to know on this seventh day. FBI is searching for a former Survivor contestant, Jamie Dugan, who competed

back in 2007 on Survivor China, looking for her and her 16-year-old son, who have both been reported missing by the ex-husband. Actor Michael Douglas sharing a lot of stories in his new memoir, One Hell of a Ride, including the time he did cocaine with O.J. Simpson following a Saturday Night Live after party in the late 70s. That time that crazy woman Deborah Winger bit his arm during a dinner encounter. The passionate affair with Romancing the Stone co-star Kathleen Turner. Surviving throat cancer and his strained relationship with his father, actor Kirk Douglas. Amy Robach and T.J. Holmes, remember they used to be on ABC doing the news and all that stuff? Well, they apparently have gotten a marriage license, finally, 1 year after they announced their engagement. So Amy and T.J. finally got that marriage license after a whole year of, hey, we're engaged! You know, the whole practice runs and the engagement warm-ups, all that stuff. Okay, I guess they're ready. Good for them. Have they found a gig yet, though, is my question. El Yones, three things you need to know, Tejano, 95.7.

0: 95.7, your home for Tejano in San Antonio, as well as the Johnny Ramirez in the Morning Show. Un saludito y un fuerte abrazo a la raza que nos acompaña esta mañana. Sinceramente, gracias mil por estar aquí con nosotros, whether you listen on one of the apps or maybe it's on the frequency 95.7. I just want to say thank you so very much for waking up with us. You know, I'm old enough to know better. Doesn't mean I always make the right choice in life. But I was watching last night's, you know, playoff baseball game. And I remember, you know, people have always gambled. Always. As long as I can remember, even before any of us were born, right? But during both of last night's baseball games, there was a sponsorship for Poly Market. You know, commentators were discussing the odds to bet on the series live on the air. I was thinking to myself, wow, can you imagine this happening back in the day? And poor Pete Rose, man, for gambling. He was banned from baseball. He is turning in his grave as I speak. But yeah, Poly Market.
1: Here's another 1-2 pitch. And Wagner goes down swinging as the Pirates finish up the top of the seventh. Stretch time, the seventh inning stretch, brought to you by gambling. What do you have to lose? Beg, steal, borrow, any way you can get it, then turn around and bet it. Gambling, a proud sponsor of the seventh inning stretch. We go to the bottom half. Pirates 6, Tigers 4.
0: Can you imagine that happening back in the day? In the 40s, the 50s, the 60s. Heck, during Pete Rose's era, right? Tejano 95.7.

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1: 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We do have a busy rush hour going on. 281.

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1: Good morning. We do have a busy rush hour going on. 281.

0: on FM 1518 on down to O'Connor. On the northwest side on I-10 westbound, the off-ramp to get onto Wurzbach got a broken down vehicle, so that's what's blocking the off-ramp. I'm Debbie Alcacer, KTSA, Time Saver Traffic.
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0: 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But salespeople, yeah, come on. 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

0: The music is sounding good. Yes, it is. And the music along with the 10 cups of coffee. Maybe that's why I'm a little worried. I don't know. Calmao, Johnny. 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Oh, hablando de calmao, venao. There he is, ladies and gentlemen. Come on in, ladies and gentlemen. Chulo.
1: Chulo. Orale, carnales. Go, cowboys.
0: Yes, sir.
1: Woohoo.
0: What's going on, man?
1: Hey, vato.
0: ¿Qué pasó, vato?
1: Hey, carnal. Yeah. I'm a little down in the dumps.
0: Oh, really? Why?
1: Well, yeah. Well, you know, I'm kind of over it, pero.
0: What happened?
1: I broke up with my girlfriend.
0: You broke up with your girlfriend?
1: Yeah, but the...
0: How come?
1: She was a tennis player.
0: So she was a tennis player? So what did that have to do with anything?
1: Yeah.
0: Well, what happened?
1: Porque love means nothing to her. All right, carnal, it's time for the chulo joke of the day.
0: All right, chulo joke of the day. Put attention. Yeah, that I just said that.
1: Why don't huevos tell jokes to each other?
0: Why don't eggs tell each other jokes?
1: Porque they will crack each other's up. All right, carnal, that's going to put the wraps on me like a tortilla.
0: It pretty much should, yeah.
1: Have a good day.
0: Yeah.
1: Y ahí te guacho.
0: Cucaracho. There you go. Ladies and gentlemen, chulo.

0: like a strong cup of coffee and an empanada to get you going.
1: It's Mr. Calabaza himself.
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0: 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And time to check in with Tejano Nation's Romeo. Tejano news you can use regarding a collab. Country artist Casey Musgraves and Intocable. What you got there, Rome?
1: Casey Musgraves is bringing her Texas country sound together with Norteño and Tejano legends Intocable. Musgraves has released a fully Spanish language version of her song Uncertain Texas, featuring vocals from Intocable frontman Ricky Munoz. The recording marks the first time Musgraves has recorded an entire song in Spanish, following previous collaboration with Musica Mexicana artists like Karin León. Originally released on her Middle of Nowhere album featuring Texas legend Willie Nelson, Uncertain Texas became a Texas radio hit. For Musgraves, a new collaboration represents the cultural diversity of Texas. She called the recording, quote, a fun example of the cultural melting pot that makes our state so great, end quote. Formed in Zapata, Texas in 1994, Intocable brings its signature sound to the new version, creating a musical meeting point between Texas country and Musica Mexicana. The Spanish version of Uncertain Texas by Casey Musgraves featuring Intocable is available now on major streaming platforms. You can read more at TejanoNation.net. I'm Romeo with Tejano Nation, your number one source for Tejano news.

0: greatest, Jermaine Beener on the radio, Tejano 95.7 con El Yone Ramirez on this 7th day of October. And in case you don't know what today is, it's okay. We forgive you.
1: It's National Forgiveness and Happiness Day. A day to tell those who hurt you that it's okay. Like your roommate who never refills the Brita pitcher. Your husband, who said $118 is too much for yoga pants from Lululemon. Your teen, who never resets the mirrors after borrowing the car. Your coworker, who reheats fish in the break room microwave. The guy at the gym who didn't wipe down the leg press. Those two shirtless D-bags who take up the whole park to play Ultimate Frisbee. And of course, your wife. All she had to do was say, yes, honey, your old high school football jersey still fits. Instead, she laughed. National Forgiveness and Happiness Day. Forgive today. Except for your neighbor who parks his Cybertruck in front of your house. Screw that guy.
0: Oh, man, if somebody parked a Cybertruck in front of my house, tow truck would be there immediately. My personal opinion, those things are the ugliest automobiles ever.

San Antonio's número uno Tejano hit station, Tejano 95.7. The Johnny Ramirez in the morning show, on the air everywhere. And you know, my grandmother, en paz descanse, would always say, mijo, después de la medianoche nada bueno pasa. And she was right, because you'll get a call at 2:30, 3 in the morning, and you know there's trouble coming, right? Somebody's in jail, a good friend, a family member. If this happens to you, everybody involved, do them a favor and call our good friend Albert and compadre Albert, his great staff at AA Best Bail Bonds, 210-225-2121. You can also do it online at mybestbailbonds.com, or you can text the word bail to 474747.

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0: Leones Ramírez con éxito tras éxito en On The Air Everywhere. Les agradecemos que compartan su mañana con nosotros. Día 7 de octubre, 24 days away from Halloween Blood. 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There's hardly ever anybody here. Well, guess what? It becomes a Spirit Halloween. 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

0: 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El Yone Ramirez echándole ganas, and yes, former President Joe Biden might be out of a presidential job, but each and every weekday morning, he gives us his thought for the day. It's El Yone's Tejano's Cup of Joe Thought of the Day. And Mr. President, what's on your mind today?
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1: En el Texas de Tano, él gana más. 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

rolling and going on a hump day. El Yonel Ramirez por la mañana. Weather-wise, headed for a high of 90. Lots of sunshine. Going to be a beautiful day, man. Tonight, partly cloudy with a low of 66. 77 right now on 95.7.

0: 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But salespeople, yeah, come on. 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

0: 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Michael Tuttle, the Crash Guy Injury Attorneys, and Mad Media invite you to the...
1: 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A perfectly good laptop that hasn't sat in your lap in months. And even more stuff, but still no jobs? 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See, stuff is defined as household articles considered as a group. Sometimes this stuff is no longer needed. Wait, no longer needed? 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Because remember those jobs you were looking for? 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Even inside that winter coat that moved with you to Phoenix. Our job is to unlock those jobs, and it starts when you donate your stuff to your local Goodwill. 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So just by teaming up with Goodwill, you help create jobs. And isn't that worth parting with the leftover keytar from your 80s cover band?

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0: Take a look under your bed. Find stuff under there? What about jobs? No? 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

0: Take a look under your bed. Find stuff under there? What about jobs? No? Now try your basement. There's a pair of overalls that overall you're not so into anymore. A perfectly good laptop that hasn't sat in your lap in months. And even more stuff, but still no jobs? 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
1: 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Open enrollment begins November 1st. Now is the time to shop for an insurance plan that...
2: 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Find stuff under there? What about jobs? No? Now try your basement. There's a pair of overalls that overall you're not so into anymore. A perfectly good laptop that hasn't sat in your lap in months. And even more stuff, but still no jobs? Well, you really have both. See, stuff is defined as household articles considered as a group. Sometimes this stuff is no longer needed. Wait, no longer needed? That can't be right. Because remember those jobs you were looking for? Those are really needed, and they're the stuff inside your stuff. Even inside that winter coat that moved with you to Phoenix. Our job is to unlock those jobs, and it starts when you donate your stuff to your local Goodwill. 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When you donate to Goodwill, we sell your stuff to provide job training for people right here in your community. So just by teaming up with Goodwill, you help create jobs. 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Donate stuff, create jobs. Find your nearest donation center at goodwill.org. A message from Goodwill and the Ad Council.